Listen, ladies and gentlemen, you see these two young ladies here? During my last announcement, you couldn't see them. They were trying to tie my shoelaces together so that I'd fall over, so I put them on television now just to make them again. Listen, the chart music of Quincy Jones and the ecstasy of Legs and Cow.

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3: All right, everybody. You hear that beat? It's telling me I gotta ask you all to reach out and put your arms around each other right now. Everybody, reach out and put your arms around each other right now. I'm not asking you. I'm telling you. I'm requesting in the most meaningful way. Everybody got somebody? Now we're gonna need your help to sing on this next one. You think you can do that for us, people? All right, well, you know the song. You know the words.

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I want to feel. Yeah, now you're talking. I know you can show me. Come on.